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1: 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This is Fatima from Sacramento, California, and I wanted to send an oral expression to my husband, Lou, in Delano, California. Baby, I love you. I miss you. 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Have a good night. Sweet dreams.
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4: 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I miss you. I love you.
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Nobody.

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0: It's Brooke and Jeffrey in the morning, and when you're unhappy with a company for not meeting your needs, and you make a complaint, you expect to get a call back.
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0: Today, this lady does, but I don't know if she was expecting it to be a collect call.
1: Company called her collect?
0: I mean, in this economy, companies got to figure out creative ways to save some money. Am I right?
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3: 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What?
0: 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Is this Deborah?
3: Yes.
0: Hi, Deborah. How are you doing today?
3: Fine. Where are you calling from?
0: Oh, well, we're based all over the place, but currently I'm in sunny Florida.
1: Ooh.
0: Enjoying the rays.
3: What company are you with?
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3: Oh.
0: I thought I mentioned that.
3: I thought it was saying it was a correctional facility or prison. I don't know. That's my fault. Okay.
0: Oh, huh. I guess I didn't hear that part.
3: Oh, okay.
0: Anyway, can you hold for just 1 second, please?
3: Okay.
0: Great.

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1: Advisories are in effect across Mississippi again today, especially across portions of South and West Mississippi. A look at your state forecast from the National Weather Service. Northern Mississippi will be partly sunny with showers and thunderstorms through tonight. Highs will be in the low 90s with heat index readings of 103 to 108. Lows tonight will be in the low 70s. Central Mississippi will be a mix of sunshine, showers, and thunderstorms. Highs will be in the upper 90s with heat index readings from 111 to 100.

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1: Oh, that's what babies need.
0: Yeah, if your little Rugrats feeling constipated, reach for a jar of Cream of Crunch Wrap or the limited time Nacho Beef and Banana Supreme.
2: Oh. Or just put a bunch of the fire sauce in their bottle. Yeah.
0: Whatever works, help them fill their diapers faster with Laser Stories. The segment where we read weird news stories around the globe just like everyone else does, except we've got a laser. Those other tiny tacoholics just don't. This first laser story is out of Florida.
1: Good start.
0: A 30-year-old man named Jeremy Bartimus was in the mood for some fun the other morning. So around 6:30 a.m., he started up the blender to make some fresh margaritas.
3: Ooh, yeah. Oh,
1: that is Florida wake up.
0: Oh, yeah. Rise and shine.
1: Coffee in that state.
0: He also turned on the radio as he was crushing ice, blending it with some mix, squeezing limes, just having the time of his life.
1: Hit it. Yeah.
0: Just one issue. It wasn't his house.
1: Oh, I hate when I wake up.
0: That's what my
1: morning marg.
0: See, Jeremy was walking outside when he got the urge for some margs, so he broke in. The woman who lived there was sleeping at the time.
1: But conveniently had all the ingredients he needed.
0: Sure did. When she heard the commotion coming from downstairs, though, she grabbed a firearm, walked down, and confronted Jeremy. And
1: he offered her one, right? I mean...
0: Turns out Jeremy also brought a six-pack of beer with him to share.
2: Hey,
1: you know what?
2: BYOB!
1: You never want to show up at somebody's house without something in your hand.
0: That's a good lesson. But the lady wasn't interested and scared Jeremy off by showing him that she had a gun.
2: Oh my gosh.
1: If she had had that morning beer, she would have probably felt differently.
0: The sight of it caused him to apologize, leave immediately, and jump over her back fence.
2: This is the Florida way.
0: When police caught up with him at his home, because he only lived one block away.
1: Maybe he's just trying to be neighborly.
0: He claimed that he had been sleeping all morning after eating breakfast and drinking a few beers. Ring cam footage, however, said different.
1: I hate when I sleepwalk, Margs.
0: Oh, man. So he got charged with burglary, petty theft, and resisting an officer.
1: Oh, dang it. It resisted in the middle of all that.
4: Wow, yeah.
0: Tough way to start the day in Florida. Let's go to your next laser story out of the Golden State. Here's something you may not have realized. The flag of California features a California grizzly, a bear that's been extinct for more than 100 years.
2: And bear. Why are we playing bear sounds? I mean, know what a bear is, Jack.
1: Grizzlies used to live all down the West Coast.
0: When California first became a state in 1850, there were at least 10,000 grizzlies living there. But by 1925, there were none.
1: Yeah. Dang. Sure, it wasn't humans' fault.
0: No.
1: Yeah.
0: They didn't like the governor, so they moved.
2: Yeah. And politics.
0: As far as we know, it's been that way ever since. But now, that could change, because a group of environmentalists are urging California lawmakers to help bring the grizzlies back.
1: Okay.
2: Yay.
0: They say that existing habitats could sustain between 500 to 1,000 bears, but they'd bring in just 25 grizzlies to start and see if a few of them could get intimate.
2: It would, in the mountain, right?
0: Yeah, above the Hollywood sign.
1: It really helped with hikers who are just interested in Instagram.
0: I thought it'd get them more likes.
1: No, they'd get eaten.
2: The bears would be in the back post.
0: That would go viral, though. Nothing is imminent at the moment. Lawmakers say they might be able to acquire 2 or 3 bears, so they aren't sure it's even worth it. It looks even less possible when, practically speaking, this would be bringing back the continent's second largest land predator into the nation's most populous state.
1: Yeah.
0: What could go wrong?
1: Minor details. You need predators. They're very important for an ecosystem.
2: The predators against us, Brooke. We should be the predators.
1: We are already the predator. Why do you think the grizzlies aren't there right now?
0: Let's go to your next laser story out of the Poultry Palace.
2: An
0: extensive collection of artifacts that belonged to KFC founder Colonel Sanders is going up for auction.
1: Ooh.
0: And in it is a personal planner with one page that contains a list and exact measurements of 11 herbs and spices.
2: Whoa. Hey. thing.
1: Is it the list?
0: So the planner's from 1964, and according to the auction house, served as the personal working notebook in which Sanders recorded observations, expenses, business notes, and other aspects of his day-to-day activities.
1: That's crazy.
3: Except, did he write in cursive? Because then you're not going to be able to read it.
0: Good point, Alexis.
1: I'm about to open BFC soon. Brook Fried Chicken, if I buy that planner.
2: Sounds good.
0: All organic.
1: Work on the name.
0: If you didn't know, the alleged recipe in the planner has been a long source of contention. Ooh. A couple named Tommy and Cherry Settle purchased the Colonel's mansion and everything in it back in 1974. And when they were rummaging through boxes in the basement, they found this journal and the handwritten recipe.
1: Same thing I said.
3: Yeah.
0: Common reaction. They contacted KFC to see if it was legitimate.
1: And
0: that's when KFC sued them to keep the contents private.
1: That means it's legitimate, don't you think?
3: Yeah.
2: I don't want to burst your bubble. It's been leaked many times, and
0: we won't ever know, though.
2: You'll never know officially. You're right.
0: But again, that was a long time ago that all that happened. So now, will the winning bid for the journal finally hold the secret to what makes KFC so freaking tasty?
2: Yes. I mean, it's still historic, part of history.
0: Yes. Only one very rich person will be able to find out, Brooke.
1: Told you, BFC.
0: Sounds tasty. Let's go to your last laser story out of Muscle Meadows and Cardio Crossing.
1: I don't want to go there right now. Just want to eat another bagel.
0: Here's a workout hack that does not involve a new supplement or fancy gym gear. Huh. All you have to do is sniff some chocolate.
2: Yes! Smells so good.
1: I didn't know that was right up my alley today. Let's go.
0: Yep. New study found that men who had not eaten for at least 10 hours were able to complete more leg extension reps when they smelled chocolate in between sets.
2: Interesting.
1: What about women? They just couldn't stop us from eating it?
3: Yeah.
1: Why am I just going to smell it? Put it in my mouth. Yeah.
0: The study included 23 men who tested three different scents, dark chocolate, milk chocolate, and water. And the biggest boost came from dark

0: dark chocolate, with guys completing about 18 more reps than they did when smelling plain water.
1: Dang.
2: Wait, you can't smell plain water? It doesn't smell like anything.
0: Maybe not to women. To men.
2: Oh.
0: We get a big scent of water.
2: Minerals.
0: Yeah. Milk chocolate did help too, adding about 9 extra reps.
3: Creamy.
2: Hmm.
0: Oh. Researchers found even though rep counts increased, the men didn't say the workouts felt any harder. They even reported feeling less interested in eating after smelling dark chocolate. But
2: does it sound healthy?
0: The numbers don't lie. Researchers think the strong bitter scent may act as a signal that a filling food is on the way. So it gives you a little boost.
2: Or just anger that they didn't feed it to you.
1: Yeah.
0: Either way, it's working.
2: Yeah.
0: What does this guy's brain say right now? He sees a pair of Converses on the way. Because he followed them home after the bar closed the other night. And he likes what he smells. And that sound means Laser Stories has come to an end for the day. We'll do it again, same time on Friday.
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5: From the Traffic One Traffic Center, things looking good for your Wednesday morning ride. Traffic is moving smoothly right now. We are all clear with no accidents or major congestion. 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From the Traffic One Traffic Center, I'm Patty Steele.
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0: See, this is the type of joint you gotta dedicate to somebody. Just make sure they that special somebody. Young Money. Yeah.
1: WGBL, Hillsboro to Lexington.

0: Today we call a guy whose family goes to church every Sunday. 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And it's a tradition that after church they all go together to their favorite local buffet.
1: Oh yeah, feels like that.
0: They've been doing this for years, and it's not just him and his wife and kids. His extended family joins too, including his sister. And she's the one who set him up for the prank phone call today, because you know what? When you go to the buffet, you never cut in line. But his sister saw him do it. She told us to prank him in your phone tap right now.
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3: Hello?
4: Well, hello there, friend. My name is Big Rick.
3: Okay. How can I help you?
4: I am the general manager over at Buckaroo's Country Buffet, where the gravy flows like a river and the biscuits never judge.
3: Yeah, I've been there before.
4: Oh, yes, you have.

0: And I'm the Greek?
1: Precisely.
0: I don't understand. What are you talking about?
1: Well, our security cameras caught you and your partner ducking in line last Sunday. Matter of fact.
0: I'm sorry, repeat that? You said your cameras...
1: Oh, you know what I mean. You and your friend was like two rats in a wool sock making sweet corn on a Kansas City summer.
0: I'm really more confused now.

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7: Good morning from the Mississippi Power Weather Center. It is going to be a hot day today and tomorrow, but we do have rain on the way tomorrow afternoon, which will help cool things off just a little bit. An extreme heat warning will be going into effect around 11 a.m. this morning. Keep the water bottles handy and stay indoors and hydrated if you can. Partly cloudy skies are expected tonight with a low of 79. From the Mississippi Power Weather Center, I'm Patty Steele.

0: down. Be quiet.
1: She just kept going. Wait, wow. Wait, though. Does that mean David is dating a Katie?
2: He's obviously dating a Katie that's very special to him. And, you know, it sounds like they're more serious, which is fine, but it was a little disappointing.
0: That's only according to his mom.
1: That's true.
2: Yeah, I just wanted to get out of there. I, you know, he followed me. He tried to kiss me. It felt very awkward. Mm. I feel like his mom told me everything I needed to know, so.
0: Think, you could tell a mom I met a girl today, and she's like, when's the wedding?
1: Yeah.
0: No. Like, mom could think it's a lot more serious.
1: Or I don't tell mine about a breakup till like 6 months after, because I don't want to deal with telling them. Maybe that's the case.
3: But that's a lot of detail.
4: We really should be finding out, though, from David directly, and luckily for all of us, Anna, we can do that, because David's on the other line of this call, listening, waiting to talk to you.
3: Oh, just like his mom on the other side of the door.
5: Hey, Anna.
0: Oof. Did she hang up? Oh, my gosh. Anna.
5: Okay.
4: Listen, this is uncomfortable.
5: Let me just explain. I had no idea that had happened. I'm so sorry that you were put in such an awkward position. But yes, I have been out on a few dates with a girl named Katie. And probably about 7 or 8 dates over the course of probably about a month and a half.
0: What? Okay. Brother, that's your girlfriend.
3: That's a lot of dates, my man.
2: David, you went on like multiple dates with this person and you're telling your mother about her. This feels like you're with somebody.
0: Yeah.
5: We haven't discussed being together. It's not serious yet. I've still got some question marks. So I'm sorry I made you feel so uncomfortable, Katie.
1: Anna, my God.
5: Anna.
1: Did you just call her Katie?
0: He called her Katie.
2: So I think unfortunately this might be the end of the conversation.
1: Wait. Is Katie also dating other guys too, David? I mean, maybe it's okay.
5: I know that she can.
0: Good answer.
1: Not a good answer.
0: Doesn't sound like she is.
3: Yeah, that's not a good answer.
4: But David, I just need to ask you, if it's between Anna and Katie, are you picking Anna?
0: Oh.
4: Like, is that why we're doing this?
5: I mean, we've only been out once, but I really like her. I haven't made a final decision yet about anyone.
4: Wow.
5: We're dating. That's what dating is.
4: But David, if I'm going to ask Anna to go out on another date with you, I would think you would need to give a little bit more passion, like be more in on her.
3: Right.
4: You're so indecisive.
5: I just need to get to know her a little bit better.
3: Oh.
5: And see if those same question marks are there.
2: So you want me to say yes to you to go out with you and compete with another girl, basically?
5: I mean, it's not like I'm saying you can't go out with other guys.
3: Yeah, I don't think she needs your permission on that one.
0: Yeah.
4: He's pretty certain, Anna, that you're going to beat Katie
3: if you go out with him one more time. Actually get that feeling, Jeff.
0: It's like a competition. At all.
4: I'm just trying.
3: It feels like Katie's really winning this battle, according to the mom, anyway.
4: Right. Well, I guess at this point, there's no other hope. I'm just going to ask. Anna, would you like to go out with David one more time? And we'd pay for it if you do.
2: No.
4: Oh,
0: that was fast.
4: Wow. Did not see this coming, David.
3: David, what if Katie hears this? What if Katie's listening?
0: Is she going to feel a certain type of way?
5: I mean, we have not officially said that we are monogamous and not seeing other people. So I feel like if she heard this, she would say, oh, hey, he went out with another woman, just like I have maybe gone out with another guy.
4: Yeah. Well, what would be even worse is if your mom heard this.
3: Yeah.
4: Think about how devastated she's going to be.
3: She really likes Katie.
1: Yeah.
0: She's going to tell some third girl about the other two.
4: Yeah. Oh, no.
5: No, there's no third girl. There's no third girl.
4: Uh-huh. Yeah. Mom's the third girl.
3: Yeah.
4: Forever.
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7: From the Traffic One Traffic Center, we are still working an accident in Ocean Springs, Highway 90 in front of New York Pizza in the westbound lanes. 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

0: proud of every single one.
1: No. I know Nora's so embarrassed you just said this.
2: Jose, what's been on your mind?
3: Well, I was checking my emails over the weekend, and I found one with just like a crazy title. It said, "Good morning, Reverend Jose Bolaños."
0: Oh.
3: And congratulations on 13 years of being an ordained minister. And I was
0: I'm not
3: a minister.
2: Could have fooled me.
3: And then I start to remember, I go, wait a minute. When I was wasted years ago, I did do an online course and became legally ordained, and then I ended up marrying my sister.
0: Officiating the wedding for your sister.
3: So all the memories start to come back, and I'm like, oh my gosh, that's right. I am an ordained minister. What the heck?
2: Right.
3: And then I kind of start to think of the wedding, and I was like, wait, I don't remember like signing anything after the wedding.
2: Uh-oh.
3: What? Then I start to worry, what if their marriage like isn't valid?
0: Oh.
3: Because I'm not a good ordained minister.
0: Well, I mean, we're not going to doubt that part.
3: So thank you. So I go tell producer Boyd. I'm just telling him, like, hey, man, what do I do here? He looks it up.
0: What?
3: You can research this on public record.
0: Okay.
3: And he does find the marriage application and the certificate, and it's in the county system.
0: Okay. So you did sign it.
2: You signed it.
3: But here's the kicker. The particular image is missing.
0: What?
3: Right? It says it is filed, but you can't see an actual photo of it. Probably because there was like sriracha and vodka all over it. Because if I had signed this, I guarantee whatever they uploaded is stained.
2: Yeah.
3: And probably would just a scribble. So
2: good.
1: I like how you went to Boyd to check your sister's marriage.
0: Yeah. The sister would be mad.
3: I don't want to get in trouble.
2: I think you're safe though, Jose.
3: Yeah.
2: Alexis, what's been on your mind?
1: So a little bit ago, I did this thing at the local police station where you like volunteer to DUI test.
3: I saw a video about that.
1: Yeah, so I did it with my friends for fun. We just thought it'd be funny.
0: You get paid to just drink and then
1: No, it's free. It's free. It's volunteer.
0: Oh.
1: Yeah, I have no life. So you volunteer.
0: Okay.
1: And they like provide the alcohol though. And then you do
3: it.
1: There
3: it is.
1: The police cadets like test walking in a line on you, whatever.
3: Vodka.
1: The point of it is after I made this little video I sent to my friends and I was like, oh, haha, cute. And I was like, I'll just post it. Why not?
0: Yeah.
1: The problem is the video got over 7 million views now.
0: What?
3: Whoa.
1: And I got a ton of new follows from it. And you usually
0: only post once every 6 months.
1: Exactly. And usually just when I'm on vacation.
0: Yeah.
1: And
3: all you guys.
1: They followed me not because of the show. And I don't know what they want. There's no more funny content coming.
0: That was it.
1: It was.
3: You just got to keep going back. They say online, if you find what your niche is, continue doing that over and over.
1: That's what I'm thinking. So just keep DUI testing. But I might go like all 50 states.
0: Okay.
1: Maybe I make it like a thing.
0: Oh, yeah. See what kind of drinks are offered in different states.
1: What state have the hottest police cadets?
2: Oh, yeah. And then you can do the fire departments and then all the ambulance rounds.
1: Yes. So this might be my new niche online.
3: I like it.
1: Who I am on the internet.
0: All right, Jeffrey, what's on your mind?
2: Over the weekend, I went out to dinner to a nice restaurant and I ordered a New York steak.
3: Ooh, attaboy.
2: It arrives at the table and I notice that it just comes with a little side salad.
0: Oh, that's nice.
3: Okay. Yeah.
2: Yeah, but I'm immediately thinking there's no way I'm touching this salad.
3: Yeah.
0: Why?
1: Like,
2: because of the outbreak that's going on.
3: Oh,
0: you're a little scared of a little lettuce. God, man up, Jeff.
2: I'm not going to risk it. So I just eat the steak. Uh-huh. I put the fork and knife down and I wait for them to clear the plate. And the waitress comes over and she says, I'm assuming you're still working on that salad.
3: Whoa.
2: And I was like, oh, no, I'm good. She pauses and goes, why? What's wrong?
3: Well, that's rude.
0: I mean, she may want to know if something was not to your liking.
3: That's a good point. She'll say, hey, I can tell the chef to fix it for you.
0: Yeah.
2: Well, I'm just trying to be polite. So I just said, well, I'm full. I can't eat anymore.
0: Oh, can't eat lettuce.
2: Yeah.
0: She goes, always too full for that.
3: It's 99% water.
0: Yeah.
2: I'm trying to watch it. But she goes, seriously, why aren't you eating it? Is there a problem?
3: Uh-oh.
2: And I don't know what to say.
0: You name it. You got
1: to
0: name it
1: she
0: now,
1: She wants
0: Jeff.
1: You to admit you're scared of the lettuce.
0: Yep.
2: I wasn't going to say that. So she just goes, you know what? I'll give you a few more minutes. I'll be back.
0: That's right.
3: Oh, no.
0: You better eat that. You have to eat the salad.
2: Well,
0: no.
2: I feel like I'm in a Mexican standoff over a spring salad. few minutes later, I see her coming over to the table. So I grab one piece and I pretend to eat it.
1: You pretend?
2: She sees me. She goes, oh, okay. So you need more time then?
3: Yeah. Oh, now you cued another clock. Uh-huh.
2: So I go, no, I'm all set. I'm not going to have any more. And she like grabs my plate really frustrated. Oh. Doesn't say anything to me at the end when she brings my bill. Like, hey, thanks for coming. Pleasure having you. She just like sets it down on my table.
3: Oh, yeah. You made her mad.
2: She's probably still mad.
0: You're the anti-lettuce guy, man. You took a political stand and it wasn't the right one.
2: I should have gotten intestinal parasites just to make her happy.
0: Thank you, Jeff.
2: That's what's on my mind. Text in 78592. Tell us what's been on yours. It's Brooke and Jeffrey in the morning.
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5: From the Traffic One Traffic Center, we are working an accident in Biloxi. I-10 at Cedar Lake on the eastbound off-ramp. And in Gulfport, Lorraine and Helen Richards northbound, expect a delay in both of those areas. This July heat is no joke. 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From the Traffic One Traffic Center, I'm Patty Steele.
6: I'm Kelly Bennett for Supertalk Mississippi News, brought to you by Mama Justice. 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Legislation to increase pay for state troopers stalled in the 2026 session, leaving base pay at $54,000. DPS Commissioner Sean Tindall says he'd like to get starting pay for state troopers up to $60,000.
7: Law enforcement officers have to be, you know, mental health therapists dealing with people that have mental health issues. 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So they have to be marriage therapists. And then they also have to learn to be constitutional scholars with some of these First Amendment auditors that we have on the side of the road. And I think most law enforcement officers are out there just trying to do a good job.
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6: Officials with the Moss Point School District are asking city leaders to propose an ad valorem tax increase. According to WLOX, the unfunded mandate for teacher pay raises will cost the district $1.3 million. That increase, combined with a projected loss in state funding and a shrinking student population, are behind the proposal. District officials presented their budget numbers at Tuesday's Board of Aldermen meeting, but several aldermen pushed back. Alderman Wayne Lenup said this is a planning and not a funding issue. He pointed to administrative costs, unused properties, and a need to consolidate. A public hearing on the school district budget is scheduled for Tuesday, August 4th. For all things Mississippi, visit supertalk.fm.

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1: Center and extreme heat warning going into effect at 11 a.m. this morning. It's going to be a sunny and a hot day today and tomorrow. With that extreme heat warning, our temperature could be near 99, 100 degrees. Heat index values as high as 113. Partly cloudy skies as we move into the overnight hours tomorrow. A promise of afternoon rain, which is going to cool things off a little bit for us. From the Mississippi Power Weather Center, I'm Patty Steele.

0: It's Brooke and Jeffrey in the morning. And when you're unhappy with a company for not meeting your needs and you make a complaint, you expect to get a call back.
1: Well,
2: today,
1: Karen, Jeffrey.
0: Today, this lady does. 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
1: The company called her collect?
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0: That's exactly what we do in your phone tap right now.
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0: Today we call a guy whose family goes to church every Sunday. Aww. And it's a tradition that after church they all go together to their favorite local buffet.
1: Oh yeah, feels like that.
0: They've been doing this for years, and it's not just him and his wife and kids. His extended family joins too, including his sister. And she's the one who set him up for the prank phone call today, because you know what? When you go to the buffet, you never cut in line. But his sister saw him do it. She told us to prank him in your phone tap right now.
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3: Hello?
4: Well, hello there, friend. My name is Big Rick.
3: Okay. How can I help you?
4: I am the general manager over at Buckaroo's Country Buffet, where the gravy flows like a river and the biscuits never judge.
3: Yeah, I've been there before.
4: Oh, yes, you have. It has come to our attention. It has come across my eyes.

0: A breach of protocol, an armed breach?
1: Precisely.
0: I don't understand. What are you talking about?
1: Well, our security cameras caught you and your partner ducking in line last Sunday. Matter of fact.
0: I'm sorry, repeat that. You said

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2: What am I, in trouble or something? Like, what's going on?
1: Well, we can both agree that ain't right. I mean, we on the same page about that, friend?
2: I mean, cutting the line is not right, but I really didn't mean to do it.
1: Did I hear an excuse? Because you know what they say about excuses. They're like pants. Everyone's got them. Except for me right now. The pants.
2: Okay.
1: Okay, too much information, but you are lying. That's the point.
2: Okay, fine. I admit that I cut the line. What you want me to do about it? I was trying to meet my family.
1: We all passed that point, friend. Big Rick needs to take some action. One option is to ban you from the buffet for one calendar year.
2: What? No, my family and I, we go there after church every Sunday.
1: Or you show up here at 6 a.m. every Sunday morning to clean the gravy fountain, friend. I wouldn't want to wish that on my worst enemy, and I have a lot.
2: Come and clean your gravy what?
1: It's a fountain, friend, and it is like trying to baptize a pig. Messy, pointless, and somebody is definitely they're gonna slip.
2: So those are my only two options.
1: You know what? Well, maybe just for you, we can talk about the mac and cheese lake.
2: Oh, you say mac and cheese lake, like in water?
1: God, sure is. Cleaning that contraption is like trying to drain a Mississippi swamp with a Texas biscuit. Translation: it ain't easy, friend.
2: I definitely hear, but I don't like any of those options.
1: Well, you gotta choose one. Big Rick here's all clogged up. So you need to make a decision. I gotta go visit the outhouse. Well, it's inside, but I still call it an outhouse. Time's a ticking, by the way. This is like a bomb in my stomach.
2: So what? I have to be banned for a year or clean your disgusting...
1: Or you can be humiliated in a prank phone call on the radio for all your friends and family to hear.
2: You know what? What did you say?
1: I said this is a prank phone call, and my name is actually Jose from Brooklyn Jeffrey in the Morning.
2: What the hell are you talking about, man?
3: You're actually on the radio, man. Big Rick,
1: is more of a caricature. Big Rick isn't real. Okay, friend?
2: Are you joking?
3: Well, I guess we are, yeah. Your sister said you cut the line of the buffet last week after church. You're caught, bro. She told us to give you a bad time, that you know what you're doing. Why do you cut the line of the buffet?
2: It was the last piece of chicken fried steak.
1: I knew it, friend. I saw it happen with my own two eyes. You are caught. I will see you on Sunday, and me and you are going to be drinking gravy from a fountain, friend.
2: Oh, my goodness.
4: I'm Kelly Bennett for SuperTalk Mississippi News. Dr. Anthony Fauci has continually invoked his Fifth Amendment rights as he faces questions from a Senate committee. Fox's Chad Pergram reports.
5: Dr. Roger Marshall, he is a senator from Kansas. He says that Fauci has said contradictory things about how the pandemic started.
6: He's talking to 12 of the greatest scientists that do gain-of-function research. 10 of the 12 say that this came from a laboratory, not from nature. He didn't tell that to the president. He didn't tell that to the American public. And then it was one lie after another.
4: State Health Officer Dr. Dan Edney says Fauci is not a public health official.
7: I point out to folks, look, there are plenty of times the State Department of Health in Mississippi pushed back against those recommendations and did not go with those recommendations or accept those recommendations because Fauci had no authority in Mississippi, nor did we bow to that authority.
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1: Efforts to make tourism a standalone agency haven't been successful in the state legislature. Danielle Morgan, the executive director of the Mississippi Tourism Association, says it's still a priority.
2: It died in the House, just really with political issues. It had passed the House and the Senate a year before. We're certainly, that's continuing to be a goal for us. You know, it is. When we look at other state models and what's working well, that cabinet level position where that direct line of communication with state leadership has been really valuable and paid off. So,
1: tourism is Mississippi's fourth largest industry, drawing over 44 million visitors and generating over $18 billion in revenue in 2025. For more Mississippi news, follow us on Facebook, X, or online at supertalk.fm.

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6: From the Mississippi Power Weather Center, we will have an extreme heat warning in effect 11 a.m. until 8 p.m. tonight throughout today. Our daytime high temp, 99 degrees. Heat index high is 113 at its highest. We'll have a light breeze coming out of the west tonight, partly cloudy skies. Tomorrow, let's talk about that. It is going to be hot and sunny, probably another extreme heat warning, but we do have a chance, a 60% chance, for afternoon showers and thunderstorms that will cool us off a little bit. As we move into Thursday night, that rain chance down to 40%. From the Mississippi Power Weather Center, I'm Patty Steele.
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3: 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Governor Tate Reeves expects lawmakers to redraw Mississippi's congressional lines before the 2027 elections.
4: Mississippi can and should redraw the four congressional districts. The question is not if we should do it. The question is simply when we should do it.
3: Monday, Lieutenant Governor Delbert Hoseman appointed senators from all four of the state's congressional districts to the Mississippi Joint Committee on Reapportionment and Redistricting. Mississippi leaders have held off on redrawing the maps primarily because the state's primaries have already taken place.
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6: Hello, I'm Sean Tindall, Commissioner of the Mississippi Department of Public Safety. 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
3: A Long Beach man has been sentenced to 40 years in prison for child exploitation. According to Attorney General Len Fitch, investigators discovered thousands of images of child sexual abuse material on 50-year-old Robert Wilson's electronic devices. He was also ordered to pay $1,000 to the Victims of Human Trafficking and Commercial Sexual Exploitation Fund and another $1,000 to the Mississippi

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boy YB, and my boy EB. I'm a real sick dick, kind of homie, this ain't gangster league. And also my boys in the P, and they ain't never see the street again. Cause you know what? 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
2: I'm Kelly Bennett for Super Talk Mississippi News. The Mississippi High School Activities Association is switching things up to try to keep students safe in the blazing heat. They'll be using the wet bulb globe temperature as the new standard for determining whether or not students should be outdoors. You're probably already familiar with the heat index, which takes temperature and humidity into consideration and is calculated for shady areas. The wet bulb globe temperature is a measure of the heat stress in direct sunlight. It accounts for the direct heating effects of the sun and wind on a working or exercising body. According to the National Weather Service, it's used widely by the military, OSHA, and athletic trainers. Under these new guidelines, all outdoor practices must stop if the temperature exceeds 92 degrees under the new model.
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4: 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Many of those crashes could have been avoided. 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
2: The online gambling industry is pouring money into the midterm elections. Fox's Chris Foster fills us in.
5: Sports betting companies have spent at least $72 million so far, according to a Reuters news agency report, supporting midterm candidates, Democrats and Republicans, hoping to influence state legislation. Online sportsbooks DraftKings, FanDuel, Fanatics, and Bet365 launched the Win for America Super PAC together last November. It funnels money to Democrats through the American Future Political Action Committee and Republicans through the new American Conservative Fund. The industry is the largest donor in the midterm so far, behind cryptocurrency and technology, according to the corporate watchdog Public Citizen.
2: Mobile sports betting is only legal in Mississippi if a player remains inside a licensed casino's geofence. Efforts to legalize mobile sports betting have been unsuccessful.

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11: From the Mississippi Power Weather Center, high temperatures and lots of sunshine. We are under an extreme heat warning until 8 p.m. tonight. Heat index values could reach 113 or higher today. We'll have a light wind out of the west, but the real thing is rain on the way tomorrow afternoon. It is going to be a sunny and hot day, probably an extreme heat warning for Thursday, but we do have a 60% chance for showers and thunderstorms in the afternoon that will cool things off a little bit. From the Mississippi Power Weather Center, I'm Patty Steel.
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3: From the Mississippi Power Weather Center, we are under an extreme heat warning all of South Mississippi, pretty much most of the state, until 8 p.m. tonight. Partly cloudy skies are expected overnight with a low around 79, 80 degrees. It will be hot again tomorrow. Heat index high is for Thursday around 107, so not as bad. We do have a 60% chance for afternoon showers and thunderstorms on Thursday. From the Mississippi Power Weather Center, I'm Patty Steele.
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3: Reporting for Supertalk News, I'm Griffin Ray. Multiple suspects have been arrested in two different states for being connected to the Centerville mass shooting on July 4th. The shooting on the nation's birthday took place near Orchard Cafe on Highway 24 around noon, where two were killed and seven others were left wounded. Law enforcement in Louisiana and Ohio moved simultaneously on Wednesday to round up five suspects that were wanted by the Wilkinson County Sheriff's Office. Four of the five men were apprehended by the Louisiana State Police Fugitive Task Force, while the other one was taken into custody in Columbus, Ohio. Larry Smith Jr., the man arrested in Ohio, is believed to be the main shooter in the Centerville incident. Back in Mississippi, he will face felony charges, including two counts of murder, seven counts of assault, and 10 counts of drive-by shooting. For all the latest Mississippi news, sports, weather, and politics, follow us on Facebook, X, or online at supertalk.fm.

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1: As Shark Week continues across the country, the Mississippi Aquarium in Gulfport is keeping the good times rolling with all things shark. 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The Mississippi Aquarium is inviting all visitors to come learn what makes this type of shark one of the ocean's most unique and fascinating creatures, and to welcome Olivia the Wobegon back home. Dalyamara Hall is offering a date night special for a comedy show on August 15th. The comedy experience Laugh Therapy will be held in the Jackson Concert Hall and features three different comedians. The special applies only to pairs on a date who will receive 50% off the cost of their tickets. However, this offer is only for a limited time, so get your tickets online now for a night full of laughs. For all things Mississippi, go to supertalk.fm. With Supertalk News, I'm Griffin Ray.

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14: From the Mississippi Power Weather Center, hot and sunny for the rest of the afternoon, tomorrow, the next day, and the next day, and the next day. It is going to be hot. We're expecting another extreme heat warning tomorrow, but we do have a chance for afternoon showers and thunderstorms, a 60% chance Thursday. As we move into Thursday night, our overnight rain chance at 40%. Not as hot for Friday, with a 70% chance for daytime showers. From the Mississippi Power Weather Center, I'm Patty Steele.
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0: Traffic One Traffic Center. I'm Kyle Curley. Looking fairly decent so far. Just a bit of congestion in Ocean Springs, Highway 90 at Park Road, as well as in Goshen, Highway 90 westbound at Goshen Van Cleve Road. Elsewhere, traffic flowing pretty smooth. 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In the Traffic One Traffic Center, I'm Kyle Curley.
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0: the Traffic One Traffic Center. I'm Kyle Curley. Still seeing congestion east and westbound Highway 90 at Park Road there in Ocean Springs, but otherwise traffic flowing smoothly elsewhere. No other major problems. 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
1: With SuperTalk News, I'm Griffin Rowe. The Capitol Police are investigating an early morning shooting that left one person dead on Wednesday. Officers responded to a call around 4 a.m. that reported a shooting near the Village Apartments on Raymond Road. Upon arrival, the police discovered a victim who was suffering from multiple gunshot wounds. After he was taken to a hospital for treatment, the Hinds County coroner stated that the victim passed away while in the hospital's care. No arrests have been made yet in the ongoing investigation. An arrest has been made after police found a man dead in a shed behind a Greenville home. The Greenville Police Department announced that 63-year-old Anthony Winder was taken into custody for allegedly killing Harold Charles. Charles's body was discovered in a shed following an extensive investigation. For all the latest Mississippi news, sports, weather, and politics, follow us on Facebook, X, or online at supertalk.fm.
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1: As the Magnolia State continues to suffer through scorching heat conditions, the Mississippi High School Activities Association has introduced new safety guidelines for practices. Under the new guidelines, if the temperature exceeds 92 degrees, all practices must stop. The MHSAA will now be utilizing the wet bulb globe temperature as the standard to determine safe conditions for high school practices. Wet bulb is not only cost efficient, it also is an easy way to gauge the heat outside. All that athletics personnel need to do is download the free app to get accurate readings. The Mississippi Department of Transportation is hosting an on-site job fair on July 30th in Newton. From 8 to 2, the job fair will be for MDOT roles in central Mississippi in places like Hinds, Lauderdale, Leake, Newton, Rankin, and Scott counties. The roles range from maintenance to technician jobs. For all things Mississippi, go to supertalk.fm. With SuperTalk News, I'm Griffin Ray.

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9: From the Mississippi Power Weather Center, we are still under an extreme heat warning until 8 p.m. tonight. Overnight, it's not cooling off a whole lot. Our overnight low around 80. Another hot day tomorrow. Heat index values for Thursday expected to be around 108. And we do have a 60% chance for showers and thunderstorms as we move through Thursday afternoon. From the Mississippi Power Weather Center, I'm Patty Steele.
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0: Traffic One Traffic Center. I'm Kyle Curley. Still seeing congestion east and westbound Highway 90 at Park Road there in Ocean Springs, but otherwise traffic flowing smoothly elsewhere. No other major problems. 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
1: In the Traffic One Traffic Center, I'm Kyle Curley. Looking pretty good. Just your typical afterwork congestion. No wrecks or breakdowns. That is the good news. Otherwise, you know, traffic is flowing pretty smooth. Please buckle up and drive safe. This July heat wave is brutal. 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Call Keith, 228-265-8609. In the Traffic One Traffic Center, I'm Kyle Curley.
2: You're listening to Super Talk News. I'm Caleb Saylor. Embattled former Hinds County District Attorney Jody Owens can no longer practice law in the state of Mississippi. Though Owens surrendered his legal license earlier this month, the Mississippi Supreme Court formally disbarred him on Wednesday. The ex-district attorney currently awaits sentencing connected to his role in a federal bribery scandal that included former Jackson Mayor Shokwe Antar-Lumumba and former City Councilman Aaron Banks. All three men are set to appear in court on October 15th. As for Owens, his disbarring is permanent. The Mississippi Bar has also reached out to the state Supreme Court to revoke Lumumba's legal license. For more information, go to supertalk.fm. 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
1: Mississippi is embracing AI when it comes to workforce development efforts. Colin Napier, who heads the state's artificial intelligence network, explains how Mississippi is setting a standard that other states have taken notice of.
2: The state of Mississippi is way ahead in the AI space right now when it comes to workforce development, training, and education. Definitely the first in the nation to put this together. And what Mississippi has done is create a replicable model that other states can look at and see, oh, that's how it can be accomplished. Not to say that Mississippi is doing everything perfect and that it's always applicable to other states of various sizes and economic development there, but we're showing the art of what's possible.
1: Governor Tate Reeves launched Mississippi's official AI strategy back in May, which entails educational and workforce initiatives. You can find out more by heading on over to supertalk.fm. I'm Caleb Saylors. Listen.

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5: From the Mississippi Power Weather Center, our extreme heat warning is going on until 8 p.m. tonight. So it's going to be hot as we move through the early evening and late evening hours. Tonight, it's not expected to cool off a whole lot. Our overnight low around to 80. Hot again tomorrow. Heat index value is not as bad, near 107. We do have a 60% chance for showers and thunderstorms that will cool us off a little bit. Partly cloudy as we move into Thursday night with a 40% chance of overnight rain. From the Mississippi Power Weather Center, I'm Patty Steele.
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0: One Traffic Center. I'm Kyle Curley. Looking pretty good. Just your usual after-work congestion. No wrecks or breakdowns causing any significant delays. Please buckle up and have a great evening. 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In the Traffic One Traffic Center, I'm Kyle Curley.
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